0: that drops out of the top 10 and moves to 12. That's Argent with Hold Your Head Up. This is Casey Kasem in Hollywood, and coming up is a group who have demonstrated that quantity doesn't always make it.
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second week at number 11 for Bread with the Guitar Man. This is Casey Kasem in Hollywood, and this next song in the countdown is by a group who have demonstrated that quantity doesn't always make it. Their first album, released 3 years ago, was a two-record set. Their second album also had two records, and so did the third. Then their fourth album contained four discs, and although their four multiple-disc albums all did very well in the LP charts, none of them hit number one. But now their fifth album, a one-record package, has been in the number one position on Billboard's album survey for 4 weeks. And from it comes their fast-climbing single, Saturday in the Park. At number 10,

that went up 5 on American Top 40. First week in the top 10 for Chicago at number 10 was Saturday in the Park. Here's a singing group that's had a few hit records. Mama Told Me Not to Come, Joy to the World, an old-fashioned love song, and this one turning out to be a biggie for Three Dog Night, Black and White at number 9.

The second week at number 8 for Jim Croce and his first hit record in the top 40. You don't mess around with Jim. This moved up 2 this week to number 7. It's Gary Glitter from England and Rock and Roll Part 2.

popular song in the USA this week by an Englishman, Gary Glitter, Rock and Roll Part 2. American Top 40 is heard coast to coast and around the world every week on great radio stations like KELI, Tulsa, Oklahoma, WGOE, Richmond, Virginia, KOIL, Omaha, Nebraska. At number 6 in its second week on American Top 40, the OJs and the biggest hit record they've had to date, The Backstreet.

0: the OJ's from Ohio at number 6 in American Top 40. They moved up 4 with Backstabbers. In the past couple of months, several of you have written in to ask why you hear some hits in your city that never get played in AT40 and why you hear other hits on AT40 that aren't played in your local stations. Good question. I got some details coming up.
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14: The Gemland forecast. Partly cloudy skies tonight with some patchy fog developing. Low around 50. Patchy fog Labor Day morning. Then sunny with a high near 75. Monday night, partly cloudy, some patchy fog again. Low around 52. Tuesday, mostly sunny after some patchy morning fog and a high near 79.
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0: Here's a singing group with a former number one song that stayed there for 1 week, that started out as a club band at Rutgers University. Five guys who call themselves Looking Glass. And Randy, you're a fine

0: singing group from Rutgers University at number 5 this week, Looking Glass. And Brandy, you're a fine girl.
1: Number 4.
0: Here's a fella who played around Georgia State University in a band called Mac Davis and the Zuts. He's a songwriter and a singer and a guitarist. And his hit song moved up 2 this week to number 4.

Mac Davis, produced in Muscle Shoals, Alabama by Rick Hall. And Baby Don't Get Hooked on Me at number four this week and moved up two. You know, in the past couple of months, several of you have written in to ask why you hear some hits in your city that never get played in AT40 and why you hear other hits on AT40 that aren't played in your local stations. Well, here's the reason. Each radio station makes up its own playlist, reflecting what the listeners in that community want to hear. So not only is it possible, but it often happens that a new record can become a big hit in Indianapolis, for example, and never even get played in Denver, or vice versa. Well, American Top 40 is like a national playlist. It's based on the survey made by Billboard magazine every week throughout the United States. And because musical tastes vary from region to region, there's usually some difference between the local and the national surveys. I hope that clears it up for you. Now, on with the countdown. 5 weeks in the top 10 for this record, and it's moving up, getting closer to number one. It's been at number three for a couple of weeks now. Al Green, and I'm still in love with you.

0: You. The two biggest hits in the USA are coming right up.
1: Casey's Coast to Coast.
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England, the Hollies at number two for the second consecutive week with Long Cool Woman. And now an American Top 40, before we hear the one most popular song in the USA this week, let's see what's at the top of the other charts. On the soul chart, the number one song is Backstabbers by the OJs. On the country and western chart, number one is If You Leave Me Tonight, I'll Cry by Jerry Wallace. The number one best-selling album is Chicago 5 by Chicago. And on Billboard's national singles chart, the best-selling song in the USA, number one, Alone Again Naturally, Gilbert O'Sullivan.

0: 6 weeks at number one for Gilbert O'Sullivan from Ireland. But not consecutive, but he does tie Roberta Flack because she had 6 consecutive weeks at number one with The First Time Ever I Saw Your Face. The number one best-selling song in the USA by the Irishman Gilbert O'Sullivan, Alone Again Naturally. Well, that's it, the top 40 songs in the nation this week, and you heard them on American Top 40, where we do our countdown every week at this time. AT40 is produced and distributed by Watermark Incorporated. Don Bastani produces, and we tape the show here in Hollywood. This is Casey Kasem. Join me next week, and again, we'll count down the 40 most popular songs in the USA. Till then, keep your feet in the ground and keep reaching for the stars.
1: 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Special thanks to Kalila Dawkins, Rob Durkee, Pete Battistini, Scott Lakefield, Mike Savage, Michael Cross, Dave Nunes, and of course, the legend where the countdown began, Casey Kasem. I'm Larry Morgan. Thanks for listening.

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2: Well, here we are, the first Sunday in September. And welcome back. This is Sinatra and Friends, and from now until midnight, we'll be exploring the music from the Great American Songbook, as we do every Sunday here at Gem 99 and 100. And tonight, in our first hour, we're going to be featuring in its entirety the album from 1965 that won a Grammy Award as Album of the Year. Arranged by Gordon Jenkins, September of My Years, Frank Sinatra. Well, some background, Sinatra was turning 50 in December 12th, and all these songs were recorded in April of 65, so this album was definitely planned. It's the last time Jimmy Van Heusen and Sammy Kahn wrote a title song for a Sinatra album, and we'll hear September of My Years soon. All these songs have a theme, and they're all about growing old, thinking about youth, and how quickly time flies. Gordon Jenkins wrote two of the songs, How Old Am I? And This Is All I Ask. It was Sinatra's fifth album with Gordon Jenkins. And as we said, September of My Years won the Grammy Award for Album of the Year in 1965. The biggest hit was It Was a Very Good Year, and we'll begin with that.

That went to number 4 on the charts, for those who keep track of such things. It was a very good year, Frank Sinatra. Well, as we mentioned, Sammy Kahn, Jimmy Van Heusen, who had written many of the title songs for Sinatra's albums, Come Dance With Me and Come Fly With Me and many others, also wrote September of My Years for this album, and we'll hear that next.

0: If you've just joined us, we're featuring Sinatra's album from 1965 called September of My Years. And we'll do that for this entire hour. We'll get to the entire album. There were 13 songs on the album, and I think we'll cover them all between now and 10.
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5: Here's the weather forecast on Gem 99 and 100. Partly cloudy skies tonight, some patchy fog developing, low around 50. Labor Day, some patchy fog in the morning, then sunny with a high near 75. Monday night, partly cloudy, patchy fog again, low around 52. Mostly sunny Tuesday after morning patchy fog with a high near 79. That's the weather forecast on Gem 99 and 100.
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0: Sinatra, in a very melancholy mood, as he contemplated his 50th birthday back in 1965. Many more great songs ahead in this hour of Sinatra and Friends. Of course, we'll get back to usual at 10 and spend our final 2 hours tonight with Sinatra and Count Basie and Tony Bennett and Vic Damone and Ella and so many others. But we'll feature the rest of this album for the rest of this hour.
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September song. Sinatra recorded that again on his album called Point of No Return with Axel Stordahl arranging and conducting. Well, Sinatra also recorded a version of It Was a Very Good Year when he was with Count Basie the following year, 1966, out in Las Vegas. This is from the album Sinatra at the Sands with Count Basie's band, and another recording of It Was a Very Good Year.

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It was a very good year. It was a very good year for city girls.

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And then he thought of his life as vintage wine from fine old kegs, from the brim to the dregs. It poured sweet and clean. It was a very good wine.

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2: Well, I certainly hope you enjoyed the last hour. What a beautiful album. September of My Years is. And I'm glad we could share it together. Well, we'll get back to normal in the next 2 hours. Frank and Stella Cole get us underway in this hour.

0: That's from the musical My Fair Lady, and that's Stella Cole with Could Have Danced All Night. Fred Guest standing by with a song he did called Call Me. That's one of the songs I liked back in the 1960s when it was first released. I thought it should be a bigger hit than it was. Also, we'll hear from Denise Brigham, Seth MacFarlane, and Vic Damone coming up next.
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0: That's the music of Irving Berlin, and that's Vic Damone, a live recording of Cheek to Cheek. Frank is up next with a cut from his album called Sinatra and Strings. People have mentioned to me, how come you always mention the albums? Well, I guess that's a throwback to the days when if you heard a song on the radio and you wanted to get it, you had to buy the whole album. I realize today people can just buy an individual song without regard to the rest of the songs on a record album, but that's just the way I'm used to doing things. Anyway, Sinatra and Strings, the name of the album, next with That's All.
1: Here's the weather forecast on Gem 99 and 100. Partly cloudy skies tonight, some patchy fog developing, low around 50. Labor Day, some patchy fog in the morning, then sunny with a high near 75. Monday night, partly cloudy, patchy fog again, low around 52. Mostly sunny Tuesday after morning patchy fog with a high near 79. That's the weather forecast on Gem 99 and 100.
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0: Another song from the pen of Irving Berlin, How Deep is the Ocean? And that's Denise Donatelli. Well, Frank recorded an album with Duke Ellington, and one of the songs he put on that album was called All I Need is the Girl. And we'll hear that next.
1: 2 hours ago, Kyle arrived at the bar.
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That's a song by Johnny Mercer. That's Dean, of course, with Imagination. As we are heading up toward 11 o'clock here at Gem 99 and 100, here's Ella Fitzgerald.

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2: And with Count Basie's band in the background, that's a clue that we arrived at 11 o'clock and we move into our final hour of the 6th day of September 2026. And we'll start things off with Moonlight Serenade. Here's Frank.

0: Estella Cole, who has several fine albums out. Frank is up next with music from Brazil. Also, John Pizzarelli, Diana Krall, and Tony Bennett will join us in our next set, playing songs you won't hear on any other radio station here at Gem 99 and 100.
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0: Here's the weather forecast on Gem 99 and 100. Partly cloudy skies tonight, some patchy fog developing, low around 50. Labor Day, some patchy fog in the morning, then sunny with a high near 75. Monday night, partly cloudy, patchy fog again, low around 52. Mostly sunny Tuesday after morning patchy fog with a high near 79. That's the weather forecast on Gem 99 and 100.
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0: An unusual rhythm for Just in Time with Jack Jones, as we are heading into the final moments of our program on this sixth day of September. A happy Labor Day to you tomorrow. And we hope you enjoy. I hope the weather cooperates with your plans. Well, here's a song we haven't played for a couple of weeks. All or Nothing at All, Sinatra, next.
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Again, a song by Irving Berlin, by Tony Bennett, Top Hat, White Tie, and Tails. Sammy Davis Jr. had a lot of fun recording a song by Cole Porter. The song was called Begin the Begin. This is Sammy Davis Jr.

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7: ABC News, I'm Mike Dubusky. Five people are dead after a cargo jet careened off the end of the runway at Miami International Airport, crashing into several vehicles and eventually bursting into flames. The NTSB says a team is now investigating. The war in Iran, now more than 6 months old, with the two sides continuing to trade strikes this weekend.
8: The president describes the fighting as intermittent and the war itself as a tremendous success, pointing to what he says is the safe transit of millions of barrels of oil each day through the Strait of Hormuz. But analysts say the flow is still below pre-war levels, and gas prices here at home are at an all-time high for a Labor Day weekend.
7: Gas Buddy estimates the national average for fuel now sits at $4.14 a gallon. Still, many are traveling by car for the Labor Day holiday, the unofficial end of the summer vacation season. And in the skies, the TSA says it expects to screen 17 million people when all is said and done this weekend. This is ABC News.
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12: Partly cloudy skies overnight, some patchy fog developing too, with temperatures dipping to around 50. During the day this Labor Day, sunny with a high near 75. Monday night, partly cloudy, patchy fog, low around 52. Tuesday, mostly sunny after patchy morning fog, with a high near 79.
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8: ABC News, I'm Mike Dubusky. The NTSB is now investigating a deadly incident at Miami International Airport, where an Amazon cargo jet overran the end of a runway, colliding with several cars and ultimately sparking a fire. At least five people were killed. Several more are in the hospital.
9: The Boeing 767 jet bearing the Amazon logo could be seen just past the Miami runway, its nose pointed down, just after 2 in the afternoon. It was coming in for a landing after taking off earlier from San Juan when it cut across a road used by warehouse workers and other businesses that surround the airport. First responders arrived to find those patients in vehicles the plane hit.
8: ABC's Sonia Rincon. High-level talks in Ukraine this weekend with U.S. envoys Jared Kushner and Steve Witkoff sitting down with President Volodymyr Zelensky. Earlier, they were in Moscow speaking with Russian President Vladimir Putin about bringing the war to an end. This is ABC News.
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12: Partly cloudy skies overnight, some patchy fog developing too, with temperatures dipping to around 50. During the day this Labor Day, sunny with a high near 75. Monday night, partly cloudy, patchy fog, low around 52. Tuesday, mostly sunny after patchy morning fog with a high near 79.

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7: ABC News, I'm Mike Dabusky. Five people are dead after a cargo jet careened off the end of the runway at Miami International Airport, crashing into several vehicles and eventually bursting into flames. The NTSB says a team is now investigating. The war in Iran, now more than 6 months old, with the two sides continuing to trade strikes this weekend.
8: The president describes the fighting as intermittent and the war itself as a tremendous success, pointing to what he says is the safe transit of millions of barrels of oil each day through the Strait of Hormuz. But analysts say the flow is still below pre-war levels, and gas prices here at home are at an all-time high for a Labor Day weekend.
7: Gas Buddy estimates the national average for fuel now sits at $4.14 a gallon. Still, many are traveling by car for the Labor Day holiday, the unofficial end of the summer vacation season. And in the skies, the TSA says it expects to screen 17 million people when all is said and done this weekend. This is ABC News.
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12: Partly cloudy skies overnight, some patchy fog developing too, with temperatures dipping to around 50. During the day this Labor Day, sunny with a high near 75. Monday night, partly cloudy, patchy fog, low around 52. Tuesday, mostly sunny after patchy morning fog, with a high near 79.

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5: ABC News, I'm Mike Dubusky. The NTSB is now investigating a deadly incident at Miami International Airport, where an Amazon cargo jet overran the end of a runway, colliding with several cars and ultimately sparking a fire. At least five people were killed. Several more are in the hospital.
6: The Boeing 767 jet bearing the Amazon logo could be seen just past the Miami runway, its nose pointed down, just after 2 in the afternoon. It was coming in for a landing after taking off earlier from San Juan when it cut across a road used by warehouse workers and other businesses that surround the airport. First responders arrived to find those patients in vehicles the plane hit.
5: ABC's Sonia Rincon. High-level talks in Ukraine this weekend with U.S. envoys Jared Kushner and Steve Witkoff sitting down with President Volodymyr Zelensky. Earlier, they were in Moscow speaking with Russian President Vladimir Putin about bringing the war to an end. This is ABC News.
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9: Partly cloudy skies overnight. Some patchy fog developing too, with temperatures dipping to around 50. During the day, this Labor Day, sunny with a high near 75. Monday night, partly cloudy, patchy fog, low around 52. Tuesday, mostly sunny after patchy morning fog with a high near 79.
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5: ABC News, I'm Mike Dabusky. 5 people are dead after a cargo jet careened off the end of the runway at Miami International Airport, crashing into several vehicles and eventually bursting into flames. The NTSB says a team is now investigating. The war in Iran, now more than 6 months old, with the two sides continuing to trade strikes this weekend.
6: The president describes the fighting as intermittent and the war itself as a tremendous success, pointing to what he says is the safe transit of millions of barrels of oil each day through the Strait of Hormuz. But analysts say the flow is still below pre-war levels, and gas prices here at home are at an all-time high for a Labor Day weekend.
5: Gas Buddy estimates the national average for fuel now sits at $4.14 a gallon. Still, many are traveling by car for the Labor Day holiday, the unofficial end of the summer vacation season. And in the skies, the TSA says it expects to screen 17 million people when all is said and done this weekend. This is ABC News.
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10: Partly cloudy skies overnight, some patchy fog developing too, with temperatures dipping to around 50. During the day this Labor Day, sunny with a high near 75. Monday night, partly cloudy, patchy fog, low around 52. Tuesday, mostly sunny after patchy morning fog with a high near 79.

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3: ABC News, I'm Mike Dubusky. The NTSB is now investigating a deadly incident at Miami International Airport, where an Amazon cargo jet overran the end of a runway, colliding with several cars and ultimately sparking a fire. At least five people were killed. Several more are in the hospital.
4: The Boeing 767 jet bearing the Amazon logo could be seen just past the Miami runway, its nose pointed down, just after 2 in the afternoon. It was coming in for a landing after taking off earlier from San Juan when it cut across a road used by warehouse workers and other businesses that surround the airport. First responders arrived to find those patients in vehicles the plane hit.
3: ABC's Sonia Rincon. High-level talks in Ukraine this weekend with U.S. envoys Jared Kushner and Steve Witkoff sitting down with President Volodymyr Zelensky. Earlier, they were in Moscow speaking with Russian President Vladimir Putin about bringing the war to an end. This is ABC News.
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7: Partly cloudy skies overnight. Some patchy fog developing too, with temperatures dipping to around 50. During the day this Labor Day, sunny with a high near 75. Monday night, partly cloudy, patchy fog, low around 52. Tuesday, mostly sunny after patchy morning fog with a high near 79. Yeah.

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And it is Labor Day with the gong at the end of that song. It is me, Eric. Welcome to the big radio broadcast here at Gem 99 and 100. It is Labor Day today. It's also National Beer Lovers Day. That seems kind of convenient. It's Brazil's Independence Day, Google Commemoration Day. What was it, like the day that they invented it? Do we have to commemorate it? We use it every day. It is also Mouth Guard Day. Do you wear one of those ever? I have to wear one at night. I grind my teeth. Long story. I think it has to do with exes or something. National First Day of Peel Season. It's National Feel the Love Day. I like that. It's also National Salami Day. Insert your joke here. Superhuman Day. And it is also National Acorn Squash Day. I don't know. All I do is read them to you. I know it's Labor Day. Let's have some fun with music. Rod Stewart, Eddie Grant, and David Bowie with Modern Love. When we're back next.

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0: you have today off? I just got thinking today. We don't. Rod Stewart there on Gem 99 and 100. Ah, whatever. You know what? I'm leaving early and I'm going to La Festa. Are you going to be there? La Festa Italiana Courthouse Square, downtown Scranton, golden anniversary year this year. It's free to get in. And we're talking continuous live music, vintage sports cars, and 70 vendors serving up amazing treats. Amazing. Plus, this morning, you don't want to miss the Mass at the Cathedral of St. Peter. And you can park at the Casey or Medallion garages or take the free weekend shuttle from Steamtown's Rail Fest straight to the fairgrounds. 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I'll see you there. Coming up, Counting Crows, Naked Eyes, Peter Gabriel, and a sunny forecast again. Kind of surprised. Details next.
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5: ABC News, I'm Sherry Preston. Deadly plane crash in Miami. An Amazon cargo jet skidding off the end of the runway. The human toll?
6: Total 10 that were involved. 5 fatalities, 3 that are in critical condition that were transported to the trauma center, and another 2 that were transported to a local hospital.
5: Miami-Dade Fire Chief Ray Jadala, the NTSB is investigating, and Amazon says it's cooperating with investigators on a cause for the crash. Nepal plans a day of mourning today to remember those killed in the August 26th flooding. 1,300 people were killed and 5,000 are still missing in Nepal and neighboring Tibet. Record high fuel prices this Labor Day. Thanks to the war in Iran and oil refinery issues, last Labor Day weekend, we were paying on average a dollar less a gallon than we did this Labor Day. Trump administration renewing its appeal to the Supreme Court to allow new restrictions on mail-in balloting in time for the midterm. Some states have already begun sending their ballots out. This is ABC News.
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9: Northeast PA weather.
0: Mostly sunny day on the way today. We'll see about 74. Patchy fog overnight tonight. Otherwise, partly cloudy. We'll see about 50. Patchy fog in the early morning. Otherwise, a sunny Tuesday on the way. We'll see 78. Partly cloudy Tuesday night at 58. And more sun than clouds coming Wednesday. We'll see 82.

0: She's looking at you. I don't think so. She's looking at me. I love that line. Mr. Jones, there's Counting Crows for you on Gem 99 and 100. It's Eric, time for some dad jokes. Ready to laugh? No, Tim's not even here today. I'm telling these jokes because he sent them to me over the weekend, and I still think he's bucking for overtime. That cannot happen. We make nothing here. Here we go. I'm always being called fat, and I ignore that because I'm way bigger than that. I took my cookie to the doctor because it was looking kind of crummy. The casino is the worst place to go if you have a drug problem. Yeah, it's full of dealers. I'm sorry. I didn't write them. And finally, as a roofing contractor, my business failed because everything was on the house. Coming up, Crowded House, Rolling Stones, and Cyndi Lauper when we're back next.
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0: Florida. You got to say it like that. War on Gem 99 and 100. You do have to say it like that. Yeah. Hey, the Hazleton chapter of Unico has its 18th annual Italia Festival. Did I say that right? Festivale. It's going to happen Friday through Sunday, the 11th through the 13th, Hazle Township Community Park, with 50-plus vendors and something for everybody. Italian, American, Latino food, unique crafts, handmade goods. Let the kids enjoy pony rides and a petting zoo and free carnival rides. Entertainment throughout the entire weekend, plus fun competitions and activities, including a fingers tournament. What is that? Don't know. I don't either. Spaghetti eating contest and a meatball making contest. I'd be better at eating than making. And on Saturday night, fireworks going to light up the sky at dusk. For more information, check out the Hazleton Unico Facebook page. Just remember, big goings on in Hazleton next weekend. Badfinger, Green Day, Elton John on the way, and some celebrity birthdays we must discuss. Next.
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0: I love that song. Bad Finger. No matter what, on Gem 99 and 100. Happy September 7th. If it's your birthday, hey, happy birthday. You'll be glad to know you share it with some pretty famous people, such as the American actress and former model. She appeared in Sports Illustrated swimsuit models, and yes, as kind of a rite of passage, back in 2000, she posed in Playboy. Her name, Angie Everhart, famous for being a redheaded model. That was very rare. An American actress and poker player known for her roles in American Pie and other 90s and 2000s films. Big news when she, of all things, had a OnlyFans page recently. Why was that big news? Shannon Elizabeth, the pioneering American rock and roll singer. He was influential in shaping the genre with hits like Peggy Sue and That'll Be the Day, his name, Buddy Holly. And the American actress, model, musician who gained recognition for her roles in 13, which was great if you haven't seen it, and the HBO series Westworld, which was greater. She earned multiple Golden Globe and Emmy nominations for that. Her name, Evan Rachel Wood. Her mom's Natalie Wood. And if it's your birthday, happy birthday again from all of us at Gem 99 and 100. Coming up, B-52's Pink Floyd, Lana Richie, and a sunny forecast, baby. We'll talk about it next.
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5: ABC News, I'm Sherry Preston. The NTSB is now investigating after the crash of a cargo jet killed at least five people in Miami. ABC's Perry Russum.
6: The chair of the National Transportation Safety Board leading the investigation into this deadly crash. An Amazon cargo jet crashing off the end of a runway at Miami's airport, plowing across the road into vehicles, bursting into flames, trapping the pilot and co-pilot, as well as some people inside their cars.
5: Five more people are hurt, three of them in critical condition. President Trump's on. Envoys Steve Witkoff and Jared Kushner meeting with Ukraine's leader after a weekend meeting in Moscow with Vladimir Putin. The Trump administration on Sunday renewing its appeal to the Supreme Court to allow for new restrictions on mail-in balloting for the time for the midterm elections. Time is running short, though. Several states are set to mail out their ballots within the next few days. Gasoline prices hitting a new Labor Day weekend record. AAA says a gallon of regular will cost you $4.14 a gallon nationwide. This is ABC News.
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7: Northeast VA weather.
0: Mostly sunny day on the way today. We'll see about 74. Patchy fog overnight tonight. Otherwise, partly cloudy. We'll see about 50. Patchy fog in the early morning. Otherwise, a sunny Tuesday on the way. We'll see 78. Partly cloudy Tuesday night at 58. And more sun than clouds coming Wednesday. We'll see 82.
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0: roof rusted. That's what she says there. I don't know what I thought she said. I don't know what you thought she said, but that's it. From the B-52s on Gem 99 and 100, it's Eric. Welcome to the big radio broadcast. Let's blow out some dad. I'm the only one in the building right now. Nobody else is here. Just you and me and these god-awful jokes that were mailed to me over the weekend. I think Tim is bucking for, like, overtime. Dog. Why would he buck for overtime? We don't get paid. You're not getting paid more. Here we go. I'm always being called fat, and I ignore that. Because I'm way bigger than that. I took my cookie to the doctor because it was looking kind of crummy. The casino is the absolute worst place to go if you have a drug problem. It is full of dealers. And finally, I know these are bad. I'm sorry. As a roofing contractor, my business failed because everything was on the house. Coming up, Fleetwood Mac, Phil Collins, and Simple Minds. I warned you. Don't you forget about me when we're back next.
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0: It's Labor Day on the Big Radio Broadcast with me, Eric. Hi. Got some music coming for you from the Eagles and Asia right now, James Brown, on Gem 99 and 100. 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

0: 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Eagles on Gem 99 and 100. 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On the way, ABBA, Roxette, and Bryan Adams, plus a forecast that's sunny. Details next.
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2: ABC News, I'm Sherry Preston. The NTSB now in charge of the investigation to figure out exactly what happened to an Amazon cargo jet at Miami International Airport.
3: Noise one, Miami.
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3: Yes, sir.
2: The call captured by ATC.com after the jet shot past the end of the runway and across an airport road. Five people were killed, five others hurt, three seriously. President Trump's envoys Jared Kushner and Steve Witkoff meeting with Russia's leader and then Ukraine's president.
5: The three meeting for more than 4 hours discussing the latest proposal for peace, which hasn't been made public, and security guarantees as Ukraine braces for another winter assault. Witkoff and Kushner traveled from Moscow, where they met with Vladimir Putin Saturday. The talks described as substantive and constructive. Witkoff hinted at a possible trilateral meeting between Ukraine, Russia, and the U.S. that could see a resolution.
2: That's ABC's Marcus Moore. This is ABC News.
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9: Mostly sunny day on the way today. We'll see about 74. Patchy fog overnight tonight. Otherwise, partly cloudy. We'll see about 50. Patchy fog in the early morning. Otherwise, a sunny Tuesday on the way. We'll see 78. Partly cloudy Tuesday night at 58. And more sun than clouds coming Wednesday. We'll see 82.

0: Those girls did not know a lick of English when they were producing that album. No kidding. They did not speak English. They're from Sweden. They spoke, what, Swedenish? ABBA. It's Dancing Queen on Gem 99 and 100. It's Eric. Welcome. Tim's not here. I can't blame him in person, but he did send me these over the weekend, which means he's still guilty and they still stink. Here we go. I'm always being called fat, but I ignore that. I'm way bigger than that. I took my cookie to the doctor because it was looking kind of crummy. Gagging on these. The casino really is the worst place to go if you have a drug problem. It's full of dealers. And finally, as a roofing contractor, my business completely failed because everything was on the house. Coming up, Styx, Foreigner, Madonna. I don't write them, just so you know. Like a prayer when the music's back next.
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0: 1979, a really good year for music, and there's a prime example of what I'm talking about. Rockin' Me from the Steve Miller Band on Gem 99 and 100. 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That's 313-0804. 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Coming up, free Pat Benatar, Duran Duran, and some celebrity birthdays we must discuss. Next.
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0: I couldn't Google it to find out what the band name was back when that song was out, but I always liked it, and it's free. That's the name of the band, All Right Now, on Gem 99 and 100. Hey, it's Eric. Welcome, and happy September 7th. If it's your birthday, happy birthday. You share it with famous people, such as the American actress and former model appeared in Sports Illustrated swimsuit issues multiple times and posed for Playboy in 2000. She was one of the rare pure redheads of that generation. Her name, Angie Everhart. The American actress and poker player, best known for her roles in American Pie and other 90s and 2000s film, made a big splash because she has an OnlyFans page. For some reason, that was news. Shannon Elizabeth. The pioneering American rock and roll singer, he was influential in shaping the genre with songs like Peggy Sue and That'll Be the Day. Great songs. Buddy Holly, his name. And American actress, model, musician. She gained recognition for her roles in 13, which was great, and the HBO series Westworld, which was, excuse me, greater, earning multiple Golden Globe and Emmy nominations. Her name, Evan Rachel Wood. And if it's your birthday, too, happy birthday again from all of us at Gem 99 and 100. Coming up, Billy Joel, Aretha Franklin, Phil Collins, and a sunny forecast. Details next.
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3: ABC News, I'm Sherry Preston. Deadly accident at Miami's airport. Miami-Dade Sheriff Rosie Cordero Stutz.
4: A cargo plane crashed at Miami International Airport as it overran the runway number 30. It came to rest at a field adjacent to the airport.
3: After plowing across an airport road, that is, it hit several cars. Five people are dead, five more hurt, three of them critically. A hurricane churning in parts of the Pacific. Parts of Hawaii are under hurricane warnings for Hurricane Lowell, which is spinning in the Pacific. The storm now, Category 3 hurricane with maximum sustained winds of 115 miles an hour. Germany's far-right party, AfD, winning a landslide victory in regional elections. It could set the table for the first right-wing populist state government in Germany since the Nazi era. Germany's domestic intelligence agency classifies AfD as an extremist group in some areas. Officials in Lebanon say Israeli airstrikes have hit a village in southern Lebanon. This is ABC News.
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5: Northeast VA weather.
0: Mostly sunny day on the way today. We'll see about 74. Patchy fog overnight tonight. Otherwise, partly cloudy. We'll see about 50. Patchy fog in the early morning. Otherwise, a sunny Tuesday on the way. We'll see 78. Partly cloudy Tuesday night at 58. And more sun than clouds coming Wednesday. We'll see 80.

0: has never yet confirmed whether that song was about Elle Macpherson, Naomi Campbell, Christy Brinkley, or all three of them. And I think he kind of says it's about all three because they were all there when he was playing the piano in St. Thomas. Yeah, Billy Joel, Uptown Girl, Rough Life, right? On Gem 99 and 100. It's me, Eric. Welcome. Happy Memorial Day. And before we decide to kind of wrap up this small segment of time, let's do some god-awful dad jokes that Tim mailed me over the weekend. He's not even here today. I'm the only one in the building. I took the boss's parking spot. You know I did. Here we go. I'm always being called fat, but I ignore that because I'm way bigger than that. I took my cookie to the doctor because it was looking kind of crummy. The casino is absolutely the worst place to go if you have a drug problem. It is loaded with dealers. And finally, as a roofing contractor, my business failed. Why? 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
4: There's only

All right, that does it for me, Eric. I'm out of here. Fran is next. Mike is later. Make it an awesome Labor Day. Be safe. I'll catch you right here bright and early tomorrow morning on Gem 99 and 100. 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

Jeb 99 M100 with Neil Diamond. What a great way to start off the show with a sing-along song. Hello, you. I am Fran Pantuso. Happy Monday. Happy Labor Day. It is a federal holiday, but I'm stacking up the songs for us. Joan Cougar Mellencamp is coming up, but right now it is Prince on Jeb 99 and 100.

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Courtney and Wings on Jump 99 and 100, where yes, we do have your tickets to go to the show. How would you like to go and see Kansas in concert at the Bloomsburg Fair? 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Text the word Kansas to 1-877-436-0104. Maybe you have the day off. 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Weekend weather has been fabulous, and it continues right through today, Labor Day, with sunshine and beautiful temps. Full forecast, it's coming up, and I've got Daryl Hall and John Oates next.

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5: Patchy fog overnight with a low around 52. Tomorrow, mostly sunny with a high near 80. Tomorrow night, partly cloudy skies with an overnight low around 60. And for Wednesday, sunny with a high of 84.

0: Gem 99 and 100 with Huey Lewis and the news. Saturday night, yes, we did go down to La Festa Italiana for dinner, met some friends, enjoyed the music. Well, that continues right through today into tonight. Today is the last day for La Festa Italiana. That's on Courthouse Square, right in downtown Scranton. Get down there, enjoy some of the amazing foods. Sausage and peppers, porchetta sandwiches, pasta, pizza. And that's not even talking about those amazing pastries. Check it all out. Do not eat before you go. La Festa Italiana, Courthouse Square in Scranton. It's on right now. A reminder from Jump 99 and 100. I have Tom Petty coming up next.
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I am Fran Pantuso, and it is Labor Day, so banks are closed, the post office is closed, federal buildings are closed, and yes, Fran's Cafe is closed for today. But we're back to the winning tomorrow with Text for Treasure and the Pennsylvania Lottery at Fran's Cafe. It is Journey. Love.

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0: Queen on Jump 99 and 100. I was just checking with the King, Mike Moran, and he said, yes, of course, he will have a brand new Forgotten Oldie a little bit after 4 o'clock today. He always digs up a song we haven't heard in a long time and selects it as a feature for his Forgotten Oldie. Now, I just saw, I was reading the emails, and I see Kevin actually had a request for a Forgotten Oldie. You know that that's easy to do. 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Forgotten Oldie with Mike Moran later on today on Jump 99 and 100. Forecast, just lovely. You're not going to believe this, but even though we've had a string of sunny days, we've got a few more on the way. Full forecast, it's coming up, and Michael Jackson is next.
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4: Northeast PA weather.
0: Patchy fog overnight with a low around 52. Tomorrow, mostly sunny with a high near 80. Tomorrow night, partly cloudy skies with an overnight low around 60. And for Wednesday, sunny with a high of 84.

0: Jeff 99 and 100 with Belinda Carlisle. I know we're still enjoying this holiday weekend, but let's start planning for next weekend. 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The Dalton Fire Company Auxiliary is hosting their live bingo. It is next Saturday. That's September 12th. 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It's next Saturday. A reminder from Jump 99 and 100, I've got ELO, Electric Light Orchestra, coming up next.
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0: It was the opening track from his debut solo album, Full Moon Fever, from 1989. Tom Petty and Free Falling on Jim 99 and 100. I am Fran with you on a Monday Labor Day holiday, and I've stacked up some amazing music. Whitney Houston is coming up, and the Charlie Daniels Band is next on Jim 99 and 100.
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0: Normally, we would be at Fran's Cafe perusing the menu of tremendous music, but I've given the staff the day off at Fran's Cafe. But tomorrow, we are back to the music and the winning with Text for Treasure and the Pennsylvania Lottery all at Fran's Cafe. 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
4: The devil went down to Georgia. He was looking for a soul to steal. He was in a bind because he was way behind and he was willing to make a deal. When he came across this young man sewing on a fiddle and playing it hot, and the devil jumped up on a hickory stump and said, "Boy, let me tell you what. 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Now you play pretty good fiddle, boy, but give the devil his due. 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

0: Nancy Sinatra on Jim 99 M100. And even though it is Labor Day, Tony Pacelli, he's working tonight. And he will bring us seven sensational songs at 7 o'clock, the 70s at 7 with Tony Pacelli tonight on Jim 99 and 100. Weather forecast, not too hot, not too cool. And we've got more sunny days on the way. Full forecast, it's coming up. And the police are next.
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4: ABC News, I'm Sherry Preston. Millions of Americans hitting the road now that Labor Day holiday is over. Gas prices $4.15 a gallon, almost a dollar a gallon more than last year. The Trump administration appealing to the Supreme Court to allow a plan that could limit mail-in ballots after a federal judge last week blocked those restrictions, saying there's not enough time before the November midterms for it to work properly. A quarter century after the 9/11 attacks, the FBI is still warning about terror threats.
5: While the FBI says it's better positioned to stop a large-scale sophisticated attack like 9/11, Al-Qaeda and its offshoot ISIS have evolved in recent years, relentlessly seeking to develop so-called lone wolves right here in the homeland. Just 3 weeks ago, 35-year-old Jessica Bowie arrested for allegedly plotting to bomb the state capitol in Albany in the name of ISIS.
4: ABC's Pierre Thomas, the NTSB on the scene of that deadly Amazon cargo jet's fiery runway crash in Miami. This is ABC News.
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0: Patchy fog overnight with a low around 52. Tomorrow, mostly sunny with a high near 80. Tomorrow night, partly cloudy skies with an overnight low around 60. And for Wednesday, sunny with a high of 84.

0: A song not related to the Three Little Pigs story at all, who built their houses out of straw, sticks, and bricks. Brick house. The Commodores on Jump 99 and 100. We went to the Wyoming County Fair yesterday and had such a great time. We spent the entire day there. There's so much to see, so much to do. It's going on today. If you have a chance to get out there, you will enjoy rides, live music, great food, special shows, livestock, and that's happening right through today. The fair is located at 9141 U.S. Route 6. It's just west of Meshopan. It's worth the ride. Check it out today. It's going on right now, the Wyoming County Fair. A reminder from Jump 99 and 100. Stick around. Aerosmith is next.
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Thank you for joining me today on this Labor Day holiday. I hope you are not laboring and you're enjoying this holiday with family and friends. I've got amazing music coming up for us. John Waite is on the way, but right now it is John Cafferty and the Beaver Brown Band on Gem 99 and 100.

0: coming up. On Friday from 6 until 9 p.m., the Montage Mountain Classics are having their cruise. It's at McDonald's, the Southside Shopping Center. That's on South Washington Avenue in Scranton. Saturday from 9 a.m. until noon, Farrow's Car Club of Scranton has their Cars and Coffee event. It's at Novitski Automotive, 1797 Layton Road. That's in Scott Township. Another one for Saturday, NEPRAACA has their car, bike, and truck cruise. It's at Coast Tire, Pier Street in Kingston. That is next to Arby's. Goes on from 4 until 6 p.m. I have one more for Saturday to share with you. ShopRite is having their chicken barbecue and car show. That's Saturday from noon until 5 p.m. It's at the ShopRite in the Burney Plaza in Moosic. They had one of these at ShopRite a couple of weeks ago that was just tremendous. That's always a good show. If you have a chance, check that one out. I also have a couple shows for Sunday that are coming up. The Villa Capri Cruisers CCI have their 16th annual car and truck cruise. It's at Home Depot in Dixon City. All clubs are welcome. There will be big prizes, giveaways, hot dogs, and a whole bunch more. A lot of fun. That's happening on Sunday from 3 until 8 p.m. One more for Sunday. Griffin Pond Animal Shelter is having their show. It's at 967 Griffin Pond Road, South Abington Township. You can register your car. There's going to be music, food, a 50-50, a lot of fun. That is Sunday from 9 a.m. until 2 p.m. A bunch of car activities on the car activities calendar brought to you by Gem 99 at 100. Our forecast, just fabulous. More sunshine and temps in the 70s. We like that. Full forecast is on the way, and Billy Joel is next.
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0: Patchy fog overnight with a low around 52. Tomorrow, mostly sunny with a high near 80. Tomorrow night, partly cloudy skies with an overnight low around 60. And for Wednesday, sunny with a high of 84.

0: Gem 99 and 100 with Queen. La Festa Italiana continues today in downtown Scranton, but I have another festival that's coming up for us. The Hazleton chapter of Unico, they're presenting the 18th annual Belle Italia Festival. 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For more information, check out the Hazleton Unico Facebook page. 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

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I am Fran, delighted you and I are sharing this Labor Day holiday together. So a song can have the same title but be totally different. Example, Shining Star. Back in 1980, the Manhattans did it. But prior to that, back in 1975, it was a song by Earth, Wind, and Fire. 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

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Northeast PA's greatest hits.

99 and 100 with the police. I am Fran Pantuso. Hello, my friends still celebrating summer on this Labor Day. I shall provide the music soundtrack. Coming up, Blondie is on the way and John Cougar Mellencamp is next.

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0: Glass Tiger on Jim 99 and 100, where we are the home to Eric Peterson. He's our morning guy, and he's got those bad dad jokes. He told one the other day, what begins with W and ends with T? That should take you about 1 second to figure out, but it's one of the bad dad jokes. He's got more tomorrow. Eric Peterson on Jim 99 and 100. Forecast includes sunshine, temps in the upper 70s to low 80s. That's pretty good. Entire forecast is on the way, and I've got Chicago next.
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0: weather. Patchy fog overnight with a low around 52. Tomorrow, mostly sunny with a high near 80. Tomorrow night, partly cloudy skies with an overnight low around 60. And for Wednesday, sunny with a high of 84.

0: of 99 and 100 with Hootie and the Blowfish. We have some crazy good activities coming up this weekend. Among the many, the Camptown races are back, taking place this Saturday, September 12th, sponsored by the Camptown Civic Club. 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It is super easy. Just type in Camptown races into the search tab. The cost for registration also includes a race t-shirt and a full chicken barbecue meal. Now, if you are like me and you love the good chicken barbecue meals, well, they are also available to the public. There's going to be children's activities, vendors, and live music too. It's going to be a fun day. It's this Saturday. A reminder from Gem 99 and 100, where I have Eddie Money featuring Ronnie right after the break.
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Guess who on Jam 99 and 100? Guess who's coming in next? Well, that's easy. It's Mike Moran. That will do it for me, Fran Pantuso. I love you for listening. Mike will have a brand new Forgotten Oldie just a little bit after 4 o'clock. Even though it is the holiday, he's bringing out the best of a Forgotten Oldie that you probably haven't heard on the radio in a really long time. Mike Moran, he's in next. You enjoy the rest of your Monday Labor Day holiday. I will see you tomorrow as you and I share a Tuesday together on Jam 99 and 100. It is the Fine Young Cannibals.

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Sounds like a great idea. Give a little bit. There's Supertramp at Gem 99 of 100. Duran Duran before that. Rio, good afternoon. It's Mike Moran, Labor Day afternoon. Hey, if you got the afternoon off and you're grilling in the backyard, make sure you crank the radio up nice and loud. I've got Northeast PA's greatest hits right up until 7 o'clock. And a great forgotten oldie just after 4 o'clock. It is Motown Monday. And then just after 4:30, even though some people are not working today, we'll still do the Gem 99 of 100 commercial-free drive at 5. Right after these messages, a whole flock of seagulls.

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0: And does that sound good? Kicking back with a nice fruity, boozy drink. There's Jimmy Buffett and Margaritaville here at Gem 99 and 100. It's time for us to find out what happened today in music history. We're headed back to September 7th of 1968. Just four kids, Jimmy Page, Robert Plant, John Paul Jones, and John Bonham, made their live debut as the New Yardbirds at a teen club on the outskirts of Copenhagen, Denmark. Around 1,200 young people attended that show. And not long after that, the band was served with a cease and desist order from a member of the original Yardbirds. They then became Led Zeppelin. Also on this date in 2001, Michael Jackson was reunited on stage with the Jackson 5 at his 30th anniversary celebration at New York City's Madison Square Garden. They had not performed on stage together for 11 years. And that's what happened on this date in music history. Well, how's the rest of your Labor Day going to go weather-wise? We'll check that for you in just a couple of minutes.
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3: Northeast VA weather.
2: Partly cloudy tonight, low 52 degrees. We start off Tuesday with some patchy fog, turning mostly sunny with a high near 80. On Tuesday night, partly cloudy again, low 60, and partly sunny for Wednesday with a high near 84.
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0: Yellow Living Thing here at Gem 99 and 100, where we let you know about things going on here in Northeast PA. Like this coming weekend, the Hazleton chapter of Unico is presenting their 18th annual Bell Italia Festival. It's happening Friday, Saturday, and Sunday, the 11th, 12th, and 13th at Hazel Township Community Park. They'll have 50-plus vendors. There's something for everyone. Of course, they've got delicious Italian food in addition to American and Latino food. Browse unique crafts and homemade goods, and let the kids enjoy pony rides, a petting zoo, and free carnival rides. There's also entertainment throughout the entire weekend, plus fun competitions and activities, including the Fingers Tournament, if you know, you know, spaghetti eating contest, and meatball making contest. I got to judge that contest one year, and they were magnificent, every one of the entries. On Saturday night, fireworks will light up the sky at dusk. For more information, just check out the Hazleton Unico Facebook page. Coming up, Cher, If I Could Turn Back Time. Oh, man. That's right after these messages.
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Yeah, yeah. I want to fly away. That's Lenny Kravitz here at Gem 99 and 100. It is Motown Monday. Even though it's a holiday, we're not taking a break from the forgotten oldie. It's coming up right after 4 o'clock. Stick around for that. Journey now, Separate Ways, Gem 99 and 100.

FM 99 and 100 is WGMF Oliphant Scranton, WGMA Hazleton Wilkes-Barre, and WGMM Tunkhannock. Northeast PA's greatest hits.

themselves after a fine automobile, the Rio Speedwagon. That's REO Speedwagon, and time for me to fly here at Jim 99 and 100. It is just after 4 o'clock on this Labor Day afternoon. It's also Motown Monday, and we're headed to Detroit for the first hit of what would become one of Motown's most successful and longest-running acts. But first, a question and a quick history lesson. What does this song

You may have recognized that as the voice of singer and actress Debbie Reynolds with the theme from her 1957 movie Tammy. Okay, let's tie this all together. After a failed attempt at running a jazz record store in Detroit, Berry Gordy Jr. founded his first record label in 1959 called Tamla. Believe it or not, derived from Reynolds' movie character, Tammy. A year later, he started his second label, shortened from the nickname of his hometown Detroit, the Motor City. Of course, that's Motown. He would found several other labels for specific genres, including Workshop Jazz Records. One of that label's first groups signed in 1963 was the Four Tops. Now, despite their talented lineup, they didn't gain traction, so they backed up other bigger Motown acts. According to an interview with lead singer Levi Stubbs, they were at a nightclub in Detroit one night watching Motown mates Martha and the Vandellas and the Temptations. Others from the label were there too, including writer Brian Holland. According to Stubbs, quote, "Brian said, I think we've got a number one record for you. And I said, well, yeah, I'd like to hear it. That was about 1:30 at night. We said, well, why don't we wait until the show is over and go over there, meaning Motown Studio, and have a listen, because the club closed at 2 a.m. So we went down and stayed there until 8 in the morning and cut it. And it was a smash," end quote. Not quite number one, but it was the song that launched a long, successful career. From 1964, a number 11 hit for the Four Tops, Baby, I Need Your Loving. Your Labor Day Motown Monday Forgotten Oldie on Gem 99 and 100.

Gem 99 and 100, the first big smash for the Four Tops, Baby, I Need Your Loving, a number 11 hit from 1964 that sold over a million copies. The group would place 24 songs in the top 40 and a total of 43 in the Hot 100. The tune has been covered many times by artists including Gladys Knight and the Pips, O.C. Smith, Marvin Gaye twice, once with partner Kim Weston and once with Tammy Terrell. But the most successful cover was 3 years after the original, performed by Johnny Rivers. His version topped out at number 3. Hey, join us again tomorrow just after 4. We'll have another Forgotten Oldie exclusively here on Gem 99 and 100. You know what it's a nice day for? How about a white wedding? Billy Idol.

Gem 99 and 100, Mr. Billy Idol and White Wedding. It is Mike Moran on your Monday afternoon, this Labor Day. And I do want to remind you that we've got a magical mystery tour with the Beatles every Saturday morning. It is Northeast PA's longest running Beatles show. Your hosts are Gary and Joe. And this coming weekend, their second fun show of the season. It's a lot of sing-along tunes from the Beatles and solo songs from the Fab Four. A lot of fun bits, too, in between the songs to cheer you up as we kind of head into fall soon. Gary and Joe will switch gears at the end of the show to pay tribute to those who lost loved ones during 9/11. You won't want to miss this special show Saturday morning from 8 until 10 or in the full rebroadcast at midnight, only here on Gem 99 and 100. We're going to get you updated on world and national news. That's just a moment or two away from ABC. Then we'll take a look at your weather forecast, and then the Steve Miller Band will sing.

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2: ABC News, I'm Chuck Severson. Granted an earlier parole board hearing, the Menendez brothers imprisoned in California for the 1989 killings of their parents. The board moving the hearing up from 2028 to this coming March 2027. In Los Angeles, ABC's Alex Stone.
3: At their last hearing, the parole board found the brothers not suitable for parole because of violations they've had in prison, including illegal smuggled-in cell phones, and Eric had been linked to a prison gang years ago and a tax fraud case.
2: New threats between the U.S. and Iran after trading weekend missile attacks. Each now promises that their retaliation attacks will not be in proportion, that they'll increase the severity. Ohio police investigating a man they say lunged at the Democratic candidate for governor, Dr. Amy Acton, during a campaign event over the weekend. Acton running against Republican Vivek Ramaswamy. On a busy travel day, FlightAware.com shows the vast majority of planes taking off on time. This is ABC News.
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5: 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Have you seen the...

0: Gem 99 and 100. You know, I'm kind of up in the air whether or not I like this song better than the parody that was done of it. That was the Greg Kinn Band in Jeopardy, or Our Love's in Jeopardy. The parody song by Weird Al Yankovic was I Lost on Jeopardy, and it included Don Pardo, longtime announcer on Jeopardy. It is Mike Moran here on your Monday afternoon, Labor Day, and if you're just out enjoying yourself today, maybe getting together with some friends, make sure you keep us on. We've got the soundtrack of Northeast PA. It's Northeast PA's greatest hits, and we're going to do it commercial-free in just a couple of minutes. 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

There's Hart and Magic Man. 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You know, they go together like hot dogs and hamburgers on a summertime long holiday weekend. I'm talking about Northeast PA's greatest hits and Gem 99 and 100. Here's the Goo Goo Dolls.

0: 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We'll do it again tomorrow, just after 4:30. 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
4: ABC News, I'm Chuck Sievertson. A notable case, an arraignment scheduled soon, not long after the mistrial declared in the Lindsey Clancy murder trial. ABC's Aaron Katursky.
5: Now an Illinois mother described as very invested in Clancy's case is charged with murdering her two-year-old son. Prosecutors said Corey Walsh was actively discussing the Clancy case over text just hours before a neighbor discovered the toddler dead.
4: Granted an earlier parole board hearing, the Menendez brothers, imprisoned in California for the 1989 killings of their parents, moved up to this coming March 2027. New threats by the U.S. and Iran. Each promises that their retaliation attacks will not be in proportion, that they'll be more severe. Ohio police investigating a man they say lunged at the Democratic candidate for governor, Dr. Amy Acton, during a campaign event over the weekend. Acton running against Republican Vivek Ramaswamy, who today at a campaign event condemned the incident. This is ABC News.
0: 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Now is the time to make sure your heating system is ready for the coming cold this fall and winter. You

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1: Partly cloudy tonight, low 52 degrees. We start off Tuesday with some patchy fog, turning mostly sunny with a high near 80. On Tuesday night, partly cloudy again, low 60, and partly sunny for Wednesday with a high near 84.

Dire Straits, Sultans of Swing at Gem 99 and 100. Before that, 38 Special and Caught Up in You. It is Mike Moran Monday afternoon, Labor Day afternoon, and the final day of La Festa on Courthouse Square in downtown Scranton. It is the golden anniversary celebration. They've got lots of live music, vintage sports cars, over 70 vendors, and some amazing foods. You got to stop down there. It's the final day, La Festa on Courthouse Square in downtown Scranton. Coming up, some Wang Chung. Everybody have fun tonight at La Festa, and also some White Snakes. Stick around.

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Is this love? That's Whitesnake at Gem 99 and 100. Hey, thanks for bringing us along on this holiday weekend. 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

0: No, it's not a Blue Monday. Just the song. That's New Order here on Gem 99 and 100. Genesis before that. Invisible Touch. It is Mike Moran. The home stretch for me coming up at 7 o'clock. The one, the only, Tony Pacelli. He'll start off with the 70s at 7. Seven great songs from the 70s, followed by the 80s at 8 at 8 o'clock. And he'll stick around till midnight with Northeast PA's greatest hits. So if your party goes in through the evening hours, just keep your radio on. Tony will entertain you. Got the Doobie Brothers coming up in a couple of minutes. Some Pete Townsend on the way as well.
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0: They couldn't get the rights for another one, Bites the Dust, for Rocky III, so they wrote a song that's eerily similar. That was Survivor, Eye of the Tiger, on Gem 99 and 100. Mike Moran on this Monday afternoon. We want to get you updated on world and national news from ABC. That's coming up. Also, a check on your weather forecast, and then some Aerosmith and Ozark Mountain Daredevils. That's all coming up right after these messages.
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2: ABC News, I'm Chuck Sievertson. Federal safety investigators have arrived in Miami to look into yesterday's deadly Amazon cargo plane crash at Miami International Airport. At least five people are dead and five others injured.
3: I would describe it in one word of devastating.
2: National Transportation Safety Board Chief Jennifer Homedy.
3: We'll have to interview the crew. We'll have to interview others. We're going to want to talk to crew members of flights that may have landed prior to this flight.
2: The plane overshot a runway while landing and crashed into a van and a car. The NTSB says the victims were limited to the two vehicles. Granted an earlier parole board hearing, the Menendez brothers, imprisoned in California for the 1989 killings of their parents. Their parole hearing's been moved up from 2028 to this coming March of 27. The U.S. and Iran each promises that their retaliation attacks now will not be in proportion, but more severe. This is ABC News.
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6: Northeast PA weather.
7: Partly cloudy tonight, low 52 degrees. We start off Tuesday with some patchy fog, turning mostly sunny with a high near 80. On Tuesday night, partly cloudy again, low 60, and partly sunny for Wednesday with a high near 84.

0: Well, actually, I'm still sitting, but that's Elton John, and I'm still standing here at Gem 99 and 100. Yeah, it's Mike Moran, Monday afternoon. Don't forget, every weekday from 10 a.m. until 3 p.m., you can hear Fran Pantuso right here on Gem 99 and 100. But between 11 a.m. and 1 p.m., she opens up the doors and welcomes you into Fran's Cafe, where your favorite music is always on the menu, and every once in a while, Fran sneaks into the Gem 99 and 100 Forgotten Oldie Closet and pulls out a great song. Today, she featured The Cars' Since You're Gone. Now, that song always reminded me at the beginning of tap dancing. If you know the song, you know what I'm talking about. And I always crank it up really loud for that intro and the rest of the song. Great music, great fun every weekday from 11 to 1. 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

That's Bob Seger in Hollywood Nights here at Gem 99 and 100. Well, that's going to do it for me, Mike Moran. I will return to the airwaves of Northeast PA tomorrow afternoon at 3, right after my buddy, my pal, Fran Pantuso. Until then, please stay safe, stay cool, and have yourself a great night and enjoy your Labor Day evening. Here's Shannon, Let the Music Play, Gem 99 and 100.

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3: 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I'm Tony Pacelli. It's Labor Day. We're winding down the three-day holiday weekend with the 70s at 7. Queen, Badfinger, Boss Skaggs coming up. Romantic starts it all off. 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

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Romantics, What I Like About You started off the 70s at 7, Tony Pacelli till midnight tonight. Badfinger coming up later on this hour. This is Supertramp. It's Gem 99 and 100.

0: 99 and 100. Norman Greenbaum and Spirit in the Sky, Supertramp, and The Logical Song, and Tony Pacelli till midnight tonight on a Monday night. It is Labor Day. Hope you enjoyed your day off. Spirit in the Sky was written by Norman Greenbaum, released in December of 1969. The single became a gold record, selling 2 million copies from 1969 to 1970. Did reach number 3 on the Billboard Hot 100, where it lasted for 15 weeks. Spirit in the Sky makes several religious references to Jesus, though Greenbaum himself is Jewish. In a 2006 interview with the New York Times, Greenbaum told a reporter he was inspired to write the song after watching Porter Wagner singing a gospel song on TV. He said, "I could do that," knowing nothing about gospel music. He said he sat down, wrote his own gospel song in 15 minutes. Greenbaum had previously been a member of Dr. West's Medicine Show and Junk Band, which was a junk band that performed psychedelic music. When they split up, Norman Greenbaum won a solo contract with producer Eric Jacobson for Reprise Records. By the way, Jacobson had previously worked for The Lovin' Spoonful. Spirit in the Sky, Norman Greenbaum, Weather and Queen coming up. Gem 99 and 170s at 7.
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Badfinger, Day After Day. Tony Pacelli, Till Midnight Tonight. Lido Shuffle, written by Boss Gags in 1976 off of the album Silk Degrees. Skaggs recalled Lido Shuffle was a song that he'd been banging around. He said he took the idea from a song that Fats Domino did called The Fat Man. Kind of a driving shuffle beat that he used to play on the piano and just started singing along with it. He showed it to David Piatch, who helped him fill out the rest of the song. It ended up being Lido Shuffle. By the way, members of the backup band on Lido Shuffle included David Piatch, which I've just told you about, Jeff Porcaro, and David Hungate. Later, that band formed as a Toto. Michael Sambello coming up 70s at 7, Gem 99 and 100.

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Train's Drop of Jupiter before that full hour of 80s music coming up after 8 o'clock. 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
2: 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My name's Tony Pacelli. It is the 80s at 8 on Labor Day, last holiday of the summer season. Do you believe that? Madonna, Don Henley, and the Whispers coming up. Starting off the 80s at 8, U2, Gem 99 and 100.